send your body to fly. In and out, they got a target tonight. 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All you studs and your duds and your ladies is fly. In and out, foaming like you're gripping the earth. In and out, waiting, you're feeling the girth. In and out, feeling how you're feeling your worth. In and out.

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2: For all the times that you rain on my parade, and all the clubs you get in using my name. You think you broke my heart, oh girl, for goodness sake.